0: where music has purpose and every note points to heaven. This is Vida Gospel, enjoying God's presence through gospel music.
1: Millions facing the chill of empty pockets or the fears of sudden change turn to Christ. Why? Because He's been there. This is Max Lucado. He's been to Nazareth, where He made deadlines and paid bills, to Jerusalem, where He stared down critics and stood up against cynics. We have our Nazareths as well, and Jesus wasn't the last to build a team, and accusers didn't disappear with Jerusalem's temple. Why seek Jesus to help with your challenges? Because He's been there. But most of all, He's been to the grave, not as a visitor, but as a corpse, body wrapped in grave seals, buried. You haven't yet, but you will be. And since you will, don't you need someone who knows the way out? God has given us a new birth into a living hope through the resurrection of Jesus Christ from the dead, a way to have life that cannot be destroyed. This is Max Lucado.
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Ladies and gentlemen, on the keyboards, our music director, Mr. D-Dub Wyatt, the maestro! 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

0: There's an attempt by Satan today to spread rumors among Christians of the world, to take text out of context, to break up Christian friendships, to get Christians to accuse each other.
1: You've probably seen the kinds of problems Billy Graham just described. Maybe you've even been in the middle of some of them. As divisive as those problems can be, the Bible teaches that followers of Jesus Christ can rise above them.
0: Before Christ left, he had a last meeting with his disciples. And one of the things he said was this: "A new commandment I give unto you, that ye love one another as I have loved you, that ye also love one another."
1: That kind of love builds a strong bond between people who love Jesus but might not see eye to eye on everything else.
0: Let's take this Christian love that God has given us. Let's not let a few misunderstandings and differences divide us.
1: You can learn more about the unity and peace Jesus wants you to experience. 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

your boy gets wild. Gorilla, can you blame me? 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Yeah, that's crazy, so I get crazy. Every time I get a chance to praise he, me re-

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1: Why did Jesus die on a cross?
2: Jesus came to give himself to you because he loves you.
1: Billy Graham wanted everyone to know how much Jesus loved them.
2: And when he died on that cross, God laid all of our sins on him. He became guilty of murder, of lying, of adultery, of greed. All the sins that you and I have were laid on him. He voluntarily did it because he loves you.
1: But Jesus didn't stay dead. He rose from the grave on the third day, and now he stands in heaven, waiting for you to surrender your heart to him.
2: That's what the cross is all about. That's what the resurrection is all about. That's what the blood of Christ is all about.
1: You can learn more about the cross and resurrection of Jesus at findpeacewithgod.net. 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From the Billy Graham Evangelistic Association.
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0: On Calvary's hill, Christ lifts his heavy head toward the heavens, crying out, "Eli, Eli, lama sabachthani," which means, my God, why have you forsaken me?" This is Max Lucado. Why him? Why forsake your son? Forsake the murderers. Desert the evildoers. Abandon them, not him. What did Jesus feel on the cross? The icy displeasure of a sin-hating God. Why? Because Jesus carried our sins in his body. With hands nailed open, he invited God, "Treat me as you would treat them." And God did. In an act that broke the heart of the Father, yet honored the holiness of heaven, sin-purging judgment flowed over the sinless Son of the ages. My God, why have you forsaken me? Why did God scream those words? So you'll never have to.
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2: Do a simple exercise with me. Measure your life against just these four standards from the Ten Commandments. This is Max Licato. You must not steal. Have you ever stolen anything? A paperclip? A parking space? You thief. You must not lie. Those who say they haven't just did. You must not commit adultery. Jesus said, if you look at a woman with lust, you've committed adultery in your heart. You must not murder. Before you claim innocence, Jesus said, anyone who is so much as angry with a brother or sister is guilty of murder. Jesus made his position clear. Anyone whose life is not holy will never see the Lord. So where does that leave us? Well, it leaves us drawing hope from 1 Corinthians 15:3. Christ died for our sins in place of, on behalf of. So don't measure yourself by keeping commandments. Measure yourself by the cross. This is Max Licato.
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over every temptation ever aimed against us, over sin and depression, over fear and sickness, over emptiness and loneliness, over silence and shame, over the potential that we're wasting, seeking acceptance and fame, over racism and hate, over violence and rage, over every substance we've ever taken, trying to avoid all the pain, over success and popularity, over pride and vanity, over every

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Good. 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

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That's cool. It is good to see human beings again. 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Is that we are messed up. Tonight, let me let you in on a secret. If you came to see the most perfect artist stand on a perfect stage, you're going to be let down. 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But if you came to meet something that's greater than yourself, you're going to meet Jesus tonight. Is that okay with you, Texas? Texas!

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What you hiding? Although some they call the truth, you got

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2: There's an attempt by Satan today to spread rumors among Christians of the world, to take text out of context, to break up Christian friendships, to get Christians to accuse each other.
3: You've probably seen the kinds of problems Billy Graham just described. Maybe you've even been in the middle of some of them. As divisive as those problems can be, the Bible teaches that followers of Jesus Christ can rise above them.
2: Before Christ left, he had a last meeting with his disciples. And one of the things he said was this: "A new commandment I give unto you, that ye love one another as I have loved you, that ye also love one another."
3: That kind of love builds a strong bond between people who love Jesus but might not see eye to eye on everything else.
2: Let's take this Christian love that God has given us. Let's not let a few misunderstandings and differences divide us.
3: You can learn more about the unity and peace Jesus wants you to experience. 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

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I get my head right, the heart's gotta follow. Whisper a prayer like there ain't no tomorrow. Take a breath, then I exhale slow. I wasn't made for this kind of cold. This ain't the kind of place that you wanna know. These are the elements, I'm telling you, bro. This world is up in my grill. 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

Father God, let me see it for what it is. 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These elements push me to the fence, and then I end up on top of it. If I'm not careful to recognize what is pushing in, open my eyes to these elements, stand up and rise to these elements. I'm willing to fight, willing to fight. The elements.

0: Jesus is coming back, Jesus is coming back.
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0: 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How you doing over there, little brother?
1: 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How are you guys back here? You guys good? 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
0: Oh, that's good. We've got it.

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0: course, make respect in every aspect and special curse to the man and God bless anything tested. No, no, sir, Jesus Christ said the best every time. No, I must have been on the crew. My Mr. Dion, them known for Jesus Christ. Lift them high. I'm not here for Christ. Bust the place. Bust the place. No, no, no. Mercy, yeah.
1: This song right here is dedicated to all my people that felt like giving up and you didn't think you was gonna make it.
0: Bless it all the time.
1: Check it out, y'all.
0: I'm not here. No. I'm out of the place.
1: Get up.
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1: The Bible teaches that you are entitled to happiness. Your soul was made for soaring, not for sighing. Your heart was made for singing, not for sobbing.
2: That's great news. But can you be happy even when everything seems to be going wrong? Billy Graham.
1: Christ taught that happiness is not a state of mind which depends on happenings or circumstances. In fact, it is not a state of mind at all, but rather it is an attitude of the heart. The secret of happiness is obedience, yieldedness, and compliance with the will of God. I do not mean that there will not be disappointments and persecutions ahead, but I mean that in the midst of troubles and difficulties, there can be peace with God that will bring an inward happiness. You can be happy today by giving your life to Christ.
2: You can discover what true happiness can look like when you click on the button that says Grow Your Faith at the top of this page from the Billy Graham Evangelistic Association.
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What's your secret? What you hiding? 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
3: Researchers at Harvard University have been studying the implications of early mother-child bonding, and what they've found, incredibly, is that 91% of college men who said that they had not enjoyed a close relationship with their mothers developed coronary artery disease, hypertension, duodenal ulcers, and alcoholism by the midlife years. Only 45% of the men who recalled maternal warmth and closeness had similar illnesses. Even more surprising is the fact that 100% of the participants in this study, whose parents were cold and distant, went on to suffer numerous illnesses and diseases in midlife. In short, the quality of early relationships between boys and their mothers is a powerful predictor of lifelong psychological and physical health.

0: When certain needs are not met in infancy, trouble looms down the road. Given the delicate nature of infants, perhaps it's understandable why I remain unalterably opposed to the placement of babies in daycare facilities. Now, I know that many mothers have no choice but to get back to a job as soon as possible after giving birth, but it's not a good idea for those who have reasonable alternatives.
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0: There's no denying that watching a church service while you're sitting on the couch in your sweats with a cup of coffee is pretty nice. As comfortable as that can be, though, it's just not the same as attending church in person with other followers of Jesus Christ.
1: The Christian fellowship is not optional. It's essential. It's commanded.
0: Billy Graham.
1: We are not to forsake the assembling of ourselves together. The Bible teaches that the church is like a vine with its many branches, members of the body of Christ, all knit together. The church is to worship together. God has commanded it, and I want to tell you, you cannot live a victorious Christian life and have the peace and the joy in your heart without faithfulness in the church.
0: Want to know more about the importance of worshiping with others in person? Just go to the top of the page, and where you see Grow Your Faith, click there. We're the Billy Graham Evangelistic Association.
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